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0: much, everyone, for coming. Thank you. Good night.
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2: 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God bless.
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1: Thanks a lot. This next song we're going to do, this one is going to take us back just a little bit. This one's called Every Rose Has Its Thorn. It goes like this. Help us sing this one.

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celebrating America's birthday. 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Shots in the heart, he goes.